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This campaign has taught me much, that leaders must be tough enough to fight, tender enough to cry, human enough to make mistakes, humble enough to admit they

eternally grateful. 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

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Remember this, in the love, everybody. Teach me, teach me, running on the moon, teach me, teach me, teach me, teach me, teach me, teach me, teach me, teach me, teach me, teach me, teach me, teach me, teach me, teach me, teach me, teach me, teach me, teach me, teach me, teach me, teach me, teach me, teach me, teach me, teach me, teach me, teach me, teach me, teach me, teach me, teach me, teach me, teach me, teach me, teach me, teach me, teach me, teach me, teach me, teach me, teach me, teach me, teach me, teach me, teach me, teach me, teach me, teach me, teach me, teach me, teach me, teach me, teach me, teach me, teach me, teach me, teach me, teach me, teach me, teach me, teach me, teach me, teach me, teach me, teach me, teach me, teach me, teach me, teach me, teach me, teach me, teach me, teach me, teach me, teach me, teach me, teach me, teach me, teach me, teach me, teach me, teach me, teach me, teach me, teach me, teach me, teach me, teach me, teach me, teach me, teach me

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1: Let me tell you something, sister. 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I sleep my baby real good every day and every night.
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0: 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And in fact, really hung up on some kind of a stigma of ooh, that's disco.
1: Digital beat.
0: Ooh, that's disco. 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
2: 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It's Doja Cat.
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